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1: I don't believe God exists, and it's wrong for you to push him on me. Hi, this is Ken Spear with Tabernacle of Praise. Well, that's an interesting juxtaposition. What's a juxtaposition? In this case, it's two contrasting ideas bumping into each other. What are those contrasting ideas? It's believing there is no God, but also believing in right and wrong. It is saying I'm wrong to push God on you if you don't believe in him. Where are you getting your standard of right and wrong? Is there some law out there that decides the rightness and wrongness of things? If there is, from where does that law come? If there isn't, is it right and wrong subjective? Just a matter of opinion? Who are you to say I am wrong to do anything if there is no God and hence no standard? No measuring stick. The only way something could truly be right or wrong is if God exists. Otherwise, you could say I'm wrong all day long. But all day long, that would just be your opinion.
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5: Overnight, partly cloudy with a low of 56. For today, mostly sunny with a high of 82. Tonight, chance of showers with a low of 63.
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4: I don't believe God exists, and it's wrong for you to push him on me. Hi, this is Ken Spear with Tabernacle of Praise. Well, that's an interesting juxtaposition. What's a juxtaposition? In this case, it's two contrasting ideas bumping into each other. What are those contrasting ideas? It's believing there is no God, but also believing in right and wrong. It is saying I'm wrong to push God on you if you don't believe in him. Where are you getting your standard of right and wrong? Is there some law out there that decides the rightness and wrongness of things? If there is, from where does that law come? If there isn't, is it right and wrong subjective? Just a matter of opinion? Who are you to say I am wrong to do anything if there is no God and hence no standard? No measuring stick. The only way something could truly be right or wrong is if God exists. Otherwise, you could say I'm wrong all day long. But all day long, that would just be your opinion.
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7: Overnight, partly cloudy with a low of 56. For today, mostly sunny with a high of 82. Tonight, chance of showers with a low of 63.
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2: I don't believe God exists, and it's wrong for you to push him on me. Hi, this is Ken Spear with Tabernacle of Praise. Well, that's an interesting juxtaposition. What's a juxtaposition? In this case, it's two contrasting ideas bumping into each other. What are those contrasting ideas? It's believing there is no God, but also believing in right and wrong. It is saying I'm wrong to push God on you if you don't believe in him. Where are you getting your standard of right and wrong? Is there some law out there that decides the rightness and wrongness of things? If there is, from where does that law come? If there isn't, isn't right and wrong subjective? Just a matter of opinion? Who are you to say I am wrong to do anything if there is no God and hence no standard, no measuring stick? The only way something could truly be right or wrong is if God exists. Otherwise, you could say I'm wrong all day long, but all day long that would just be your opinion.
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4: Overnight, partly cloudy with a low of 56. For today, mostly sunny with a high of 82. Tonight, chance of showers with a low of 63.
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4: Overnight, partly cloudy with a low of 56. For today, mostly sunny with a high of 82. Tonight, chance of showers with a low of 63.
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7: Overnight, partly cloudy with a low of 56. For today, mostly sunny with a high of 82. Tonight, chance of showers with a low of 63.
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2: I don't believe God exists, and it's wrong for you to push him on me. Hi, this is Ken Spear with Tabernacle of Praise. Well, that's an interesting juxtaposition. What's a juxtaposition? In this case, it's two contrasting ideas bumping into each other. What are those contrasting ideas? It's believing there is no God, but also believing in right and wrong. It is saying I'm wrong to push God on you if you don't believe in him. Where are you getting your standard of right and wrong? Is there some law out there that decides the rightness and wrongness of things? If there is, from where does that law come? If there isn't, is it right and wrong, subjective, just a matter of opinion? Who are you to say I am wrong to do anything if there is no God and hence no standard, no measuring stick? The only way something could truly be right or wrong is if God exists. Otherwise, you could say I'm wrong all day long, but all day long that would just be your opinion.
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5: Overnight, partly cloudy with a low of 56. For today, mostly sunny with a high of 82. Tonight, chance of showers with a low of 63.
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3: With WQRK News, I'm Jeremy Newbold. Lawrence County is preparing a major celebration as America approaches its 250th birthday. Organizers have announced plans for The Home of the Brave, a large-scale musical production highlighting the nation's history and heritage. The event will showcase local talent and community participation as part of the county's America 250 observance. Meanwhile, state officials are asking residents to help document the impact of recent severe weather. The Indiana Department of Homeland Security is urging Hoosiers in affected areas to report storm damage through Indiana 211. The information will help officials assess losses and determine whether additional assistance may be available as recovery efforts continue following June's storm. And in Bloomington, the city's mayor has vetoed an ordinance that would have created annual seasonal closure of Kirkwood Avenue to vehicle traffic. Supporters say the measure would enhance the downtown experience, while opponents have raised concerns about traffic flow and business impacts. The issue is expected to remain a topic of discussion in this month's ahead. For more of these stories and other local headlines, visit WQRK.com.
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6: Sunny and beautiful again this afternoon with a high in the mid-80s. This morning on the Sean Duncan Show, Crowder's Pharmacy of Bedford brings you Bad Morning Theater at 7:15. The Healthcare Center has Celebrity Scoop at 7:40. And Bedford Golden Corral owner Bobby Hunter is live in the studio at 9:15 for another Wacky Wednesday. Boys in the back, it's time to punch that time clock. Roll the countdown.
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5: Hey, good morning, John. Hey, boys in the back. Everybody's looking bright-eyed and bushy-tailed. Wednesday morning looks like it's going to be another beautiful day, huh? We're living right, aren't we? A hypothetical was asked, what bonus would you rather choose? Be 10% happier, 20% luckier, age 30% slower, be 40% hotter, get 50% higher pay, or be 60% more athletic? What was the number one answer, boys in the back? Hey, you're right, 50% higher pay. 50% of those asked out of the 4,000 said that higher pay is what they want. Here's the kicker, though. 3% said they want to be more athletic and they don't care what sport it is. What about curling? Hey, we got a great show in store for you today. Bobby Hunter will join us a little bit later on. Let's get it started. What do you say? Kinks, come dancing. You are tuned into the Sean Duncan Show. Good morning.

0: Hey, boys in the back, this is going to be a lot of fun. The Business Spotlight is featuring the Lawrence County Rock, Gem, Mineral, Fossil Show. 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That's Friday through Sunday. You can go online right now to lawrencecountyrockclub.org to find out more information. 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They got all kinds of stuff out there. It's really cool. It really is. Hey, let's check out the best of the late night hosts.
1: The FAA wants to use AI to reduce flight delays and manage air traffic. Meanwhile, Southwest says they're going to keep guiding their planes by having the pilot shout Marco and then shouting back Polo. You guys hear about this? World Cup fans are taking bottles of ranch dressing home as souvenirs, and the TSA had to issue a reminder you can't pack them in your carry-ons. It's tough seeing someone at security having to quickly chug a bottle of Hidden Valley. There's a record heat wave hitting Europe, so you know that ranch dressing is keeping real well.
0: All the best of the late night host coming your way every Monday through Friday morning right around 6:15. It's only here on the Saw Talking Show. Just getting started on a Wednesday morning. Glad that you are here, and I'm coming back with Van.

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0: Oh, I get it. Yeah. National Day of Joy is today, right? It's the last Wednesday in June. That's Ren and Stimpy, right, guys? Yeah. And you tuned into the Sod Talkin' Show coming up in just about 45 minutes, another edition of Bad Morning Theater, brought to you by Crowder's Pharmacy right here in the Stone City. We'll act out one of the greatest scenes in Hollywood history, give you a chance to call in, identify the movie, and if you've not won anything in the past 30 days, set you up with a pair of movie tickets to the premier movie theater right here in Bedford, out behind Arby's, just off 37. 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
1: 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With WQRK News, I'm Jeremy Newbold. The U.S. Postal Service is looking to fill positions in the region and will host a job fair for the Bloomington and Bedford post offices. Officials say the event will provide information about available opportunities, application requirements, and career paths within the Postal Service. Meanwhile, the Bedford Chamber of Commerce has extended the nomination deadline for its 4 Under 40 Young Professional Awards. The program recognizes emerging leaders making a positive impact in the workplaces and communities. Chamber officials encourage residents and employers to submit nominations before the new deadline. In Bloomington, nominations are being accepted for the 2026 Women Excel Bloomington Awards. The annual recognition program honors women who have demonstrated leadership, innovation, and service throughout the community. Organizers say the deadline for submissions is approaching. And a pioneer in women's professional sports is being recognized by the Indiana Fever. The franchise has announced that the founding president of the WNBA will receive the Lynn Dunn Inspiring Women Award. Team officials say the honor recognizes individuals who have made a lasting impact on women's sports and leadership, both on and off the court. For more of these stories and other local headlines, visit WQRK.com.
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3: 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DeBonsa with a first pick in the NBA draft. The Indiana Pacers do not have a pick in either of the first two rounds this year after previous trades. IU men's basketball will play Western Kentucky in an exhibition game at Evansville on October 25th. In Major League Baseball, Milwaukee continued to dominate Cincinnati with a 2-0 win. The Reds managed only two hits for the second consecutive night. The Chicago Cubs defeated the New York Mets 9-6. Arizona stopped St. Louis 4-3. And B&L girls basketball will host a scrimmage with South Knox tonight. 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
0: 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Plenty of sunshine again today and beautiful. We're going to top out in the low 80s. Showers and thunderstorms roll in late tonight. Overnight low down to 65. Then forecast again tomorrow for Thursday afternoon high, mid-80s. We're at 58 right now, and you are tuned into the Sod Talkin' Show.

0: Sugar Ray and Fly here on WQRK and the Sean Tonkin Show on an absolutely beautiful Wednesday morning. It is going to be another gorgeous day across southern Indiana. I'll tell you about the forecast coming up at the top of the hour. Jeremy's got news on the way for you as well. Hey, and we're just about 30 minutes away from another edition of Bad Morning Theater, brought to you by Crowder's Pharmacy. 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You can go see the film of your choice. That's out behind Arby's here in the Stone City. 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It's only here on the Sean Tonkin Show. Today's film is from 1979. It's a comedy and it stars Steve Martin. 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
5: 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With WQRK News, I'm Jeremy Newbold. Authorities in Columbus are continuing to investigate a fatal shooting that occurred Monday morning on Wedgwood Drive. Police responded to the scene after reports of gunfire and located a victim who died from injuries sustained in the incident. Investigators say the case remains active as they work to determine the circumstances surrounding the shooting. In transportation news, motorists in Orange County should prepare for restrictions on State Road 56. State highway officials have announced a planned lane closure in the area as crews complete roadway work. Drivers are encouraged to allow extra travel time and use caution when traveling through the construction zone. And residents interested in learning more about government and civic participation will have an opportunity to do so in Ellettsville. A local civic engagement organization is hosting a civics literacy lab designed to help participants better understand how government functions and how citizens can become more involved in their communities. Organizers say the event is open to the public and aims to encourage informed civic participation. For more of these stories and other local headlines, visit WQRK.com.
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7: 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We're going to be sunny for the most part throughout, and we're going to top out in the low 80s, partly cloudy early tonight. Stray shower, thunderstorm possible overnight down to 65, and showers and thunderstorms in the forecast for tomorrow with a high in the mid 80s.

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2: 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Jeremy Newbold joins me here in the studio. 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
2: 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Who is this?
16: This is Earl Isom.
2: Earl, how are you, buddy?
16: I'm doing good. And you, sir?
2: I'm doing great. Thank you very much for asking. Jeremy Newbold is here with me as well.
17: Well, howdy, Earl.
2: How are you doing, Jeremy? You okay?
16: Hey, sure. Jeremy.
2: Earl, you're caller number three, and if you've got the correct answer, we're going to set you up with movie tickets to the premier movie theater, courtesy of Crowder's Pharmacy. What movie was that this morning?
16: Well, that'd been the classic, The Jerk.
2: Oh, yeah. What a great movie. What'd you think of the acting job there? I went on solo assignment on that one.
16: I'm surprised you haven't had a call from Hollywood by now.
2: You know you've already won, right, Earl? What station made you win it this morning?
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1: Boring moments in sports. Yesterday during the World Cup, England was heavily favored to beat Ghana. The pre-game hype.
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1: 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Maybe while those fans are in Boston, they can go to a Red Sox game. Because they're losing too. 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
4: Yeah, I see, boys in the back, I just don't get it. I know some of you guys are into the World Cup, but that's a boring game, is it not? I mean, they get exciting sometimes, but few and far between, right? It would have been a heck of an easy game for the scoreboard keeper, that's for sure. He was probably downstairs having a cocktail. Hey, coming up, Celebrity Scoop brought to you this morning by the Healthcare Center, Mitchell Road, right here in the Stone City. Whitney Houston's estate is upset at Oprah Winfrey. We'll tell you about that. New trailer out for a pickleball comedy called The Dink. We'll play some of that. And AC/DC have announced that they're unveiling a few pop-up bars on their latest run through North America. It's all coming up at 7:40 on Celebrity Scoop, and it's only here on the Sean Duncan Show. Here's new sports and weather.
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7: With WQRK News, I'm Jeremy Newbold. Lawrence County is preparing a major celebration as America approaches its 250th birthday. Organizers have announced plans for The Home of the Brave, a large-scale musical production highlighting the nation's history and heritage. The event will showcase local talent and community participation as part of the county's America 250 observance. Meanwhile, state officials are asking residents to help document the impact of recent severe weather. The Indiana Department of Homeland Security is urging Hoosiers in affected areas to report storm damage through Indiana 211. The information will help officials assess losses and determine whether additional assistance may be available as recovery efforts continue following June's storm. And in Bloomington, the city's mayor has vetoed an ordinance that would have created annual seasonal closure of Kirkwood Avenue to vehicle traffic. Supporters say the measure would enhance the downtown experience, while opponents have raised concerns about traffic flow and business impacts. The issue is expected to remain a topic of discussion in this month's ahead. For more of these stories and other local headlines, visit WQRK.com.
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8: 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The Washington Wizards selected BYU's A.J. DeBonsa with a first pick in the NBA draft. The Indiana Pacers do not have a pick in either of the first two rounds this year after previous trades. IU men's basketball will play Western Kentucky in an exhibition game at Evansville on October 25th. In Major League Baseball, Milwaukee continued to dominate Cincinnati with a 2-0 win. The Reds managed only two hits for the second consecutive night. The Chicago Cubs defeated the New York Mets 9-6. Arizona stopped St. Louis 4-3. And B&L girls basketball will host a scrimmage with South Knox tonight. 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
4: 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Get out and enjoy today. It's going to be sunny throughout. We're going to top out in the low 80s, partly cloudy early tonight. Some showers and thunderstorms overnight down to 65. And showers and thunderstorms in the forecast for tomorrow. We'll be in the mid-80s for Thursday. Right now we're sitting in

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6: 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Voice in the back, did you hear about this? Whitney Houston's estate is upset about what Oprah recently said about Whitney's final appearance on her show.
7: Whitney did, I think it was her last show with us, and she had gone back on drugs. The day she came to my show then to perform in front of the audience, she fell off of the stage. If that story got out, she would be destroyed by that. And so even though the audience was there and the audience had cameras, I begged them not to put those pictures out because it would ruin her life, and they did not. That would not happen today, I can tell you.
6: Yeah. Pat Houston released a statement admitting that Whitney fell off the stage, but it was during a sound check and due to darkness. She was absolutely not high, she says, but she also acknowledged Whitney's addiction struggles. The trailer for the new pickleball comedy, The Dink, is out. Here's part of that.
8: Tennis, elegance, aesthetic perfection. She needs our protection. An epidemic is sweeping across our once great nation, and its name is...
9: Pickleball.
10: Here's your pickleball. Get in the garbage. This is a tennis club, lady.
11: Oh, I get it now. It's like tennis, but easy.
9: Dink! Come on! You want a rematch?
10: Yes, I'd like that opportunity.
6: The Dinks begin streaming on Apple TV July 24th. And finally, AC/DC have announced that after unveiling a few pop-up bars on their last run through North America, every city on this summer's tour will get their own power-up pop-up. Each location will be open to the general public, will feature exclusive merchandise, AC/DC-themed food and drinks, props from the band's previous tours, ticket giveaways, and the opportunity to enter to win a guitar signed by Angus Young. First pop-up will open July 10th at the Charlotte Beer Garden, the day before the tour opens at North Carolina's Citibank America Stadium. 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

0: drop it back to 1984 Wang Chung. Dance Hall Days here at WQRK, the Sondheim Show. Beautiful morning, right? Boys in the back, absolutely gorgeous. A little on the chilly side, I guess. 57, the high rate, or the temperature right now. We'll tell you all about the forecast coming up in just a few minutes. Great weekend ahead out at the Lawrence County Fairgrounds. 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
6: With WQRK News, I'm Jeremy Newbold. The U.S. Postal Service is looking to fill positions in the region and will host a job fair for the Bloomington and Bedford post offices. Officials say the event will provide information about available opportunities, application requirements, and career paths within the Postal Service. Meanwhile, the Bedford Chamber of Commerce has extended the nomination deadline for its 4 Under 40 Young Professional Awards. The program recognizes emerging leaders making a positive impact in the workplaces and communities. Chamber officials encourage residents and employers to submit nominations before the new deadline. In Bloomington, nominations are being accepted for the 2026 Women Excel Bloomington Awards. The annual recognition program honors women who have demonstrated leadership, innovation, and service throughout the community. Organizers say the deadline for submissions is approaching. And a pioneer in women's professional sports is being recognized by the Indiana Fever. The franchise has announced that the founding president of the WNBA will receive the Lynn Dunn Inspiring Women Award. Team officials say the honor recognizes individuals who have made a lasting impact on women's sports and leadership, both on and off the court. For more of these stories and other local headlines, visit WQRK.com.
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9: Letting the sunshine again today. We're going to top out in the low to mid 80s. Mostly cloudy tonight. Stay shower, thunderstorm possible. Late down to 65. And showers and thunderstorms in the forecast for Thursday. We'll be around 84 for the afternoon high tomorrow. 57 right now. 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

0: Now, Steve Miller Band here at WQRK in the Song Talking Show on a Wednesday morning. Another beautiful day in store for us. We'll get you updated on the weather forecast coming up at the bottom of the hour. Bobby Hunter joins us at 9:15 this morning for another Wacky Wednesday. Five people are going to take home a free buffet that you can use for breakfast, lunch, or dinner at the beautiful Golden Corral, James Avenue, right here in the Stone City. It was here Monday. Remember, guys, we were talking about the hot dogs and the chili dogs that he's got on the bar? Oh, man, I love that. Hey, I saw here in the newspaper this morning, you know, kids get summer camp, dogs get to go to doggy daycare, you even get to drop your car off for maintenance, right? So why don't parents get shipped away a week or two for summer camp? Well, now they can.
1: Hey kids, are your parents already driving you nuts?
2: Are you ready for summer?
1: Need them out of the house? Send your folks to Camp Midlife Crisis. It's a summer camp where Dad will learn motorcycle safety and craft beer brewing and how to finance a Corvette he absolutely cannot afford. For Mom, there's book clubs, power walks, and group texts that never end. And each week, they'll send letters home.
3: Dear daughter, in ceramics, I made a bowl for the cat. Tell Mr. Whiskers I love him.
4: 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I haven't felt this alive since 1987.
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0: 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Come on. Hey, you tuned into the Song Talking Show. Hang tight. Coming back with a classic from Def Leppard next.
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1: Got lost on the way to Disneyland because instead of following the road signs, my dad just followed a bus with the Disneyland ad on it. We were stuck in traffic for so long, only one side of my face got sunburned. I look like a Batman villain.
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5: Hey, boys in the back, check this out. I just found a new study that says Minnesota is the best state for a road trip. 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You know, you never hear anybody say, oh, I'm headed to Rhode Island for the weekend. At least not here in the Midwest, right? They say Minnesota's very safe. There's plenty to do outdoors, and it isn't too expensive. There you go. Let's load up the cooler. We're headed to Minnesota. You're tuned in to the Sean Duncan Show. Bobby Hunter from the Bedford Golden Corral will join us at 9:15. Another wacky Wednesday. Five people are going to have the opportunity to pick up on a free buffet that you can use for breakfast, lunch, or dinner at the gorgeous Golden Corral here in the Stone City on James Avenue. That's on the way right now. News, sports, weather. You're tuned in to the Sean Duncan Show.
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7: With WQRK News, I'm Jeremy Newbold. Authorities in Columbus are continuing to investigate a fatal shooting that occurred Monday morning on Wedgwood Drive. Police responded to the scene after reports of gunfire and located a victim who died from injuries sustained in the incident. Investigators say the case remains active as they work to determine the circumstances surrounding the shooting. In transportation news, motorists in Orange County should prepare for restrictions on State Road 56. State highway officials have announced a planned lane closure in the area as crews complete roadway work. Drivers are encouraged to allow extra travel time and use caution when traveling through the construction zone. And residents interested in learning more about government and civic participation will have an opportunity to do so in Ellettsville. A local civic engagement organization is hosting a civics literacy lab designed to help participants better understand how government functions and how citizens can become more involved in their communities. Organizers say the event is open to the public and aims to encourage informed civic participation. For more of these stories and other local headlines, visit WQRK.com.
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10: 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The Washington Wizards selected BYU's A.J. DeBonsa with a first pick in the NBA draft. The Indiana Pacers do not have a pick in either of the first two rounds this year after previous trades. IU men's basketball will play Western Kentucky in an exhibition game at Evansville on October 25th. In Major League Baseball, Milwaukee continued to dominate Cincinnati with a 2-0 win. The Reds managed only two hits for the second consecutive night. The Chicago Cubs defeated the New York Mets 9-6. Arizona stopped St. Louis 4-3. And B&L girls basketball will host a scrimmage with South Knox tonight. 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
11: Good afternoon. Enjoy this day. It's going to be sunny throughout. We're going to top out in the low 80s, partly cloudy early tonight. Some showers and thunderstorms late, down to 65, and showers and thunderstorms in the forecast for Thursday. Antidote high in the mid-80s. We're sitting at 61 right now. 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

0: Now, boys in the back, I love Dire Straits, don't you? Huh? You know, I never saw Dire Straits as a band. I did see Mark Knopfler, however, at the Chicago Theater years back. What a fantastic guitar player he is, man. I mean, just incredible guitar player. Hey, this week's Business Spotlight features the Lawrence County Rock Club Jim Mineral and Fossil Show. It's going on this weekend out at the fairgrounds, July 26th through the 28th. 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Hey, our good buddy Bobby Hunter, the owner and operator of the beautiful Golden Corral James Avenue here in the Stone City, will be in the studio here in just a little bit. Right around 9:15, it's another wacky Wednesday. He'll bring in his riddle. And if you can answer it, if you've not won anything in the last 30 days, he'll set you up with a free buffet that you can use for breakfast, lunch, or dinner. Remember, guys, he was telling us about the hot dogs and the chili dogs he's got out there right now. Oh, my gosh, that's great. That just screams summer, doesn't it? Bobby Hunter coming up from the Bedford Golden Crown, 9:15, and only here on the Sog Duncan Show. Stay right there, coming back with a classic from Van Halen next.
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6: With WQRK News, I'm Jeremy Newbold. Lawrence County is preparing a major celebration as America approaches its 250th birthday. Organizers have announced plans for the Home of the Brave, a large-scale musical production highlighting the nation's history and heritage. The event will showcase local talent and community participation as part of the county's America 250 observance. Meanwhile, state officials are asking residents to help document the impact of recent severe weather. The Indiana Department of Homeland Security is urging Hoosiers in affected areas to report storm damage through Indiana 211. The information will help officials assess losses and determine whether additional assistance may be available as recovery efforts continue following June's storm. And in Bloomington, the city's mayor has vetoed an ordinance that would have created annual seasonal closure of Kirkwood Avenue to vehicle traffic. Supporters say the measure would enhance the downtown experience, while opponents have raised concerns about traffic flow and business impacts. The issue is expected to remain a topic of discussion in this month's ahead. For more of these stories and other local headlines, visit WQRK.com.
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7: 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Beautiful weather today. Get out and enjoy this with sunshine throughout. We'll top out in the low to mid-80s. Probably cloudy early tonight. Maybe a stray shower or thunderstorm late down to 65. And showers and thunderstorms in the forecast for tomorrow. We're going to top out right in the low to mid-80s once again for Thursday afternoon. Sitting at 66 right now. You are tuned into the Soft Donkey Show. Bobby Hunter, the Bedford Golden Corral, will join us for another Wacky Wednesday coming up 9:15 here on the Sawdonkin Show.

Edge of 17, of course, the great Stevie Nicks here on WQRK and the Song Talking Show. Bobby Hunter will be in here shortly. Another wacky Wednesday. He'll work those riddles in, which I'm retired after going 4-0 over 4 weeks. Where else could I go? I had to quit. Get out on top. Wacky Wednesday, brought to you by the Bedford Golden Corral. Coming up here on the Song Talking Show.

0: It's another Wacky Wednesday at Golden Corral of Bedford.
1: And Bobby Hunter, the owner and operator of the beautiful Golden Corral, James Avenue here in Stone City, makes his way into the studio. Bobby, how's it going, my man?
2: Oh, with the weather outside, it's going lovely.
1: It's beautiful, beautiful weather. As we were just talking before we came on here again, enjoy today because showers and thunderstorms are coming in the next few days. And then next week, the heat has finally found us. We're going to be in the mid-90s. We'll tell you more about that coming up in just a little bit. Let's talk about, boys in the back and I were talking about the hot dogs. We're all jazzed on the hot dogs that you got out there on your bar. You got your backyard barbecue thing going.
2: Backyard barbecue still going. As a matter of fact, those hot dogs are so popular. I got a call yesterday. I had a guest that wanted to buy 6 cases of them.
1: You're kidding
2: me. No.
1: Can you do that?
2: Yeah, with some proper notice. Yeah, I can make it happen. I know some people.
1: Just pull around back.
2: We'll yeah.
1: 6 cases
2: we'll
1: of hot dogs.
2: We'll load you up, buddy.
1: Are they going to have a big party or just personal consumption?
2: I think he just likes hot dogs. I thought you were going to be hiding in the car with him.
1: I'd be there. You're just giving the money. Let's go. Well, today is Wacky Wednesday. It's when Bobby asks a riddle. If you know it, you haven't won anything in the last 30 days, be one of the first 5 to call or text us at 812-250-1055. 812-250-1055. We'll set you up with a free buffet that you can use for breakfast, lunch, or dinner. I remind you that I am retired. I went 4-0. I couldn't go anywhere but up, man. And so I went out on top.
2: Left on
1: top. Like John Elway and Peyton Manning.
2: Good
1: just went
2: man.
1: Out on top. What
2: good
1: do we got today, Bobby?
2: All right. This week's riddle is... Name the 4 days of the week that begin with the letter T.
1: 4 days of the week that begin with the letter T. Oh,
2: yes,
1: my
2: sir.
1: Goodness. There you go. If you know it, be the third caller. Excuse me. Be one of the first 5 callers. Or text at 812-250-1055. 812-250-1055. Bobby, always a pleasure, my man.
2: Pleasure's mine.
1: We'll be right back. More great music coming up. David Bowie on the way.
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1: With WQRK News, I'm Jeremy Newbold. The U.S. Postal Service is looking to fill positions in the region and will host a job fair for the Bloomington and Bedford post offices. Officials say the event will provide information about available opportunities, application requirements, and career paths within the Postal Service. Meanwhile, the Bedford Chamber of Commerce has extended the nomination deadline for its 4 Under 40 Young Professional Awards. The program recognizes emerging leaders making a positive impact in the workplaces and communities. Chamber officials encourage residents and employers to submit nominations before the new deadline. In Bloomington, nominations are being accepted for the 2026 Women Excel Bloomington Awards. The annual recognition program honors women who have demonstrated leadership, innovation, and service throughout the community. Organizers say the deadline for submissions is approaching. And a pioneer in women's professional sports is being recognized by the Indiana Fever. The franchise has announced that the founding president of the WNBA will receive the Lynn Dunn Inspiring Women Award. Team officials say the honor recognizes individuals who have made a lasting impact on women's sports and leadership, both on and off the court. For more of these stories and other local headlines, visit WQRK.com.
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3: 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The Washington Wizards selected BYU's A.J. DeBonsa with a first pick in the NBA draft. The Indiana Pacers do not have a pick in either of the first two rounds this year after previous trades. IU men's basketball will play Western Kentucky in an exhibition game at Evansville on October 25th. In Major League Baseball, Milwaukee continued to dominate Cincinnati with a 2-0 win. The Reds managed only two hits for the second consecutive night. The Chicago Cubs defeated the New York Mets 9-6. Arizona stopped St. Louis 4-3. And B&L girls basketball will host a scrimmage with South Knox tonight. 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
6: 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Well, we might see a few clouds roll in this afternoon, but otherwise plenty of sunshine. We're going to top out in the low 80s today. Thunderstorms and showers possible late tonight, down to 65, and showers and thunderstorms in the forecast for Thursday. Afternoon high in the mid-80s. We're 66 right now, and you're tuned in to the Saw Duncan Show.

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1: A last request comes from our good friends listening up in Bloomington. These guys are on a big, big tour right now. Rush, Top Sawyer.

0: Pincher's great album, Rush. And Tom Sawyer, they're out there on the road right now. And they're starting the first of White Guys, four nights down in Fort Worth, Texas, this evening. Then they put a day in between that. They're getting older, so they got to put a little space between some of these shows, right? I've got a buddy that's flying down there on Friday to see Rush in Fort Worth, Texas at the Dickies Arena. And then they do five nights up in Chicago. That's coming up pretty soon at the United Center. That'll be in July. So still a few tickets out there. And, of course, you know, sold out's kind of a thing of the past. There's always resale tickets out there to be had. You can check it out. But that should be a lot of fun. I was talking with the boys in the back. I saw Rush one time, and that was a Signals tour. What would that have been, guys? 83? Yeah, it was at Market Square Arena many, many years ago. What a great show. So if you go and enjoy it, and thank you for the call and last request here on WQRK. Don't forget, we do it all by your suggestion on Friday morning. 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That's 812-250-1055, the number that you need to know. Time for us to slide out the door. Enjoy today, because rain's coming in and heat's coming in next week. So you got to enjoy this beautiful weather. Sunshine, mid-80s today. It's absolutely gorgeous. Meantime, be safe, be kind to each other, smile at somebody. Makes a big difference, this big goofy world we're living in. I'll see you in a moment.
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9: For today, with a high of 82. Tonight, chance of showers with a low of 63. 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
13: For today, with a high of 82. Tonight, chance of showers with a low of 63.
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0: Hey, coming up Thursday morning on the Sun Talking Show, we're back, and better than ever, we'll put your musical knowledge to the test at 7:15 with Lyrically Speaking, brought to you by the Bedford Papa John's. Autumn Trace Senior Communities of Bedford brings you Celebrity Scoop at 7:40, and we'll jump in the Wayback Machine at 8:40 for another Throwback Thursday, brought to you by the IU Credit Union. All that and much, much more, coming your way Thursday morning from high atop the limestone capital of the world, and the Sun Talking Show.
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2: With WQRK News, I'm Jeremy Newbold. Authorities in Washington County have filed murder charges and made a fourth arrest in connection with a fatal shooting and crash investigation. Officials say the case remains active as investigators continue to gather information related to the incident. Additional details are expected as court proceedings move forward. Meanwhile, poison control experts are warning parents about sharp increase in the misuse of over-the-counter allergy and sleep medications by teenagers. Health officials say the trend has led to serious medical emergencies and are encouraging families to keep medications secured and discuss the dangers of misuse with young people. In DuBois County, an intersection improvement project is scheduled at the junction of State Road 162 and State Road 64. Transportation officials say the work is designed to improve safety and traffic flow through the area. Motorists should be prepared for changing traffic patterns while construction is underway. And drivers are encouraged to check whether their vehicles are affected by a new round of safety recalls announced by federal regulators. The recalls involve a variety of makes and models and address issues ranging from mechanical concerns to safety system defects. Owners can check recall information through the National Highway Traffic Safety Administration and contact their dealers for repair information. For more of these stories and other local headlines, visit WQRK.com.
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7: For today, with a high of 82. Tonight, chance of showers with a low of 63.
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11: For today, with a high of 82. Tonight, chance of showers with a low of 63.
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3: With WQRK News, I'm Jeremy Newbold. Lawrence County drivers should plan for delays in the days ahead. The Indiana Department of Transportation says lane restrictions are planned along State Road 60 in Lawrence County as crews perform roadway work. Motorists are urged to slow down, watch for workers, and allow extra travel time through the area while the project is underway. In other news, local students are getting a helping hand before the new school year. The Boys and Girls Club of Lawrence County has announced its annual Back to School Bash and is asking the community to donate school supplies for area children. Organizers say the event helps families prepare for the upcoming school year by providing needed supplies and community resources. Meanwhile, Hoosiers are preparing for Independence Day celebrations, could see some relief at the grocery store. According to the Indiana Farm Bureau's annual summer cookout survey, the average cost of feeding 10 people for a 4th of July gathering is down compared to last year. Lower prices for several staple items helped reduce the overall cost of holiday cookouts across Indiana. And the 4th of July holiday approaching, Lawrence County law enforcement officials are reminding residents to celebrate responsibly. Authorities are encouraging courtesy towards neighbors, safe driving practices, and compliance with local firework regulations as communities prepare for holiday festivities. For more of these stories and other local headlines, visit WQRK.com.
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6: For today, with a high of 82. Tonight, chance of showers with a low of 63.
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9: For today, with a high of 82. Tonight, chance of showers with a low of 63.
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9: Tonight, chance of showers with a low of 63. For tomorrow, showers likely with a high of 84.
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4: With WQRK News, I'm Jeremy Newbold. The Bedford Board of Works has scheduled a special meeting to address several city matters, including infrastructure-related payments and finalizing arrangements connected to this year's 4th of July fireworks celebration. City officials say the meeting will allow the board to act on time-sensitive items ahead of the holiday and continue progress on local improvement projects. In other news, a movement born from tragedy is continuing to spread across rural America. The Maverick Minute campaign, created following a devastating farm accident involving a young child, encourages farmers and agricultural workers to take 60 seconds before beginning work to identify potential hazards. Supporters say the initiative is helping raise awareness about farm safety and prevent similar tragedies from occurring in the future. Meanwhile, Indiana's economy showed additional signs of strength in May. State officials report Indiana's unemployment rate declined while private sector employers added approximately 3,800 jobs. Labor leaders say the gains reflect continued demand across multiple industries and highlight the state's relatively strong employment picture heading into the summer months. For more of these stories and other local headlines, visit WQRK.com.
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7: Tonight, chance of showers with a low of 63. For tomorrow, showers likely with a high of 84.
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